0: and largely driven by people seeking to sell the stolen copper as scrap for quick cash. They warn it is a highly dangerous crime. More than 50 children are now reported to have been abducted in northeast Nigeria in attacks on three schools. Most of the children are between 2 and 5 years old. The BBC's Chris Iwoko says it's still unclear which group has taken the children.
1: In the northeast of Nigeria at the moment, we know that Boko Haram had been waging insurgency against the Nigerian state, but it also has a splinter group, which is the Islamic State West Africa province. So both are the main groups that are very active at the moment. But because the parents have told me that no one has gotten in touch with them, so they don't know which group is responsible.
0: An investigation is underway after a man's body was found inside a burning home at Uma, south of Forbes, in the central west of New South Wales. Emergency services were called to the scene at around 9:40 last night to find a house well alight. A search of the debris located a man's body. He's yet to be identified. A report will be prepared for the coroner. A group of Australian musicians are leading the way toward a greener future. The 12 artists, from folk, pop to rap and heavy metal, will begin a four-day Sound Country Artist Leadership Retreat tomorrow in the Megalong Valley, west of Sydney. Green Music Australia's Tim Scheel will be co-leading the retreat. He's told National Radio News the attendees will be learning more about issues such as climate justice and sustainability.
2: There is a unique power that musicians have in the community. And sometimes that takes the form of reaching hundreds of thousands of fans at a music festival or with a music release or on the radio, whatever it might be. But honestly, it's also worth thinking about the role that musicians play in just their local community group.
0: Sport, and in tennis, Jannik Sinner is through to the Men's Italian Open singles final, beating Daniil Medvedev in a rain-interrupted match, 6-2, 5-7, 6-4. He'll now face Norway's Casper Ruud.
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6: And the forecast the rest of Sunday, 7th, 8th of May. Minimum chance of showers, most likely in the early light winds. Daytime maximum temperatures between 18 and 22. And for Monday, cloudy, high chance of rain, light winds. Overnight temperatures falling between 9 and 13, but daytime temperatures reaching between 15 and 18. If you're off the Bathurst today, it's 19, Lithgow's 19, Orange is 17, and Mudgee's 21. And at the moment, on Agnes Avenue, Cairndos, it is 14.

They fell in love, could have been lost, probably too young to know. If she'd say yes, he'd be blessed, she's the sweetest girl he's ever known. 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

0: smiles and tears, had seen it all. That bit of copper pot.
1: Yeah, you're on KOOFM 98.7. You're with George for Sunday Morning Country right up till 12 o'clock, and the time is 16 minutes past 10. Don't forget, folks, we'll have a repeat episode of Dad and Dave at 10, around about 10:30 sometime there. There we're John O'Day there, Bit of Copper Pipe, Jamie Davis, Good Hearted Woman, Peter Code, Ballad of John Toomey, and Rex Baldwin, Winter Winds. And I think that's about it there. Troy Cathedale, Country Youth, and Kyle Hardy, Remember Me. And we got a community announcement, Mudgee Church Markers, St John's Anglican Church, corner of Church and Market Street, Mudgee. The market is held on the first Saturday of the month. Local ground produce like fruit and veggies, homemade textile, clothes, pre-loved books, jewellery, arts, craft, and so much more. The next market day will be the Saturday the 6th of June. 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

0: Yeah, you're on KRRFM 98.7. There we had Trudy there, Old Gumtree Waltz, Sarah Sora, Mully Girl, Buddy Williams, Going Home, and John O'Day, Bit of Copper Pipe. Well, folks, it's 29 minutes past 10. It's time for the repeat episode of Dad and Dave, brought to you by George and Robin.
1: What do you think of Snake Gully?
2: Oh, I think it's a delightful place, what I've seen of it. Mabel said she'd join us out here on the veranda in a moment.
1: Yes, it's a bit stuffy inside.
2: There's a wonderful moon tonight, isn't there?
1: Hmm.
2: What I'd call a romantic moon. Doesn't it look marvellous, rising over that clump of trees? We never see a moon like that in the city.
1: Mabel and I like sitting out in the moonlight. Yeah, we've been going together for a long time now.
2: So Mabel was telling me.
1: I think she's the most wonderful girl in the world. And up here in Snake Gully, everyone expects Mabel and me to get married soon.
2: Really?
1: Yes. Of course, Mabel's a very kind-hearted sort of girl. She's nice to everyone, but I'm the only one she's really got any time for.
2: She's certainly a very kind-hearted, delightful girl. She's very pretty, too.
1: Yeah, too right she is. Did you see very much of her down in the city?
2: Well, I was attending to her when she was in hospital.
1: Yes, but after she'd left the hospital, did you go about together much?
2: Oh, we went about a good deal, did a few picture shows and theatres, and we went out in the car occasionally.
1: Ah, at night?
2: Yes, usually at night, although we had one delightful trip on a Sunday.
1: Yeah, Mabel's very affectionate, isn't she?
2: Oh, I should think so.
1: You know, she's changed a bit since she come back from the city.
2: What do you mean?
1: Oh, I don't know, but she seems a bit different. Oh, perhaps she'll shake down later on. Oh, hello, Mabel.
3: I was talking to Mr. and Mrs. Ramsey inside, and they were telling me all about the golf links. You're going to teach me to play, aren't you, Doctor?
2: I shall be only too delighted, Mabel.
1: I play quite a good game of golf, Mabel. I was thinking that you and I might go out on the links tomorrow.
3: But, Dave, you've got to work on the farm tomorrow.
1: Oh, yes, that's right, so I have.
2: A day on the links would be most enjoyable tomorrow. Shall we decide on doing that, Mabel?
3: Oh, I'd love it.
1: Well, I might be able to fix it with Dad so that I can come too.
3: Well, I don't think you can neglect your work like that, Dave.
1: Well, don't you want me to come?
3: Well, of course I do, but Clive is on holidays.
1: I want to have a bit of a talk to you, Mabel.
3: Well, go on then.
1: Well, it's a private talk.
2: Well, I think I'll go and have a talk to Mr. Ramsey about golf. I want to get his opinion about the links down here. I'll see you before you go, Dave.
1: All right.
3: Oh, don't go, Clive. You can talk to Mr. Ramsey later.
1: No, I'll let him talk to Mr. Ramsey now.
2: I'd better go in now. See you both later.
3: All right. Oh, I think you're very rude, Dave.
1: Oh, I haven't been rude to him.
3: You practically asked him to go.
1: Well, only because I wanted to be alone with you. I've got to talk to you, Mabel.
3: Well, you'll have lots of time to be alone with me. Clive's only up here for a few days.
1: Oh, can't you do anything but talk about Clive? Forget about him for a while.
3: He's my guest and I've got to look after him.
1: I think you're in love with him.
3: Dave, you have no right to say that. And anyway, I've been hearing some things about you.
1: Oh, what have you been hearing?
3: All about you and that girl Sue.
1: Oh.
3: Jenkins told me that you took her home to Herb Wilson's place one night.
1: Oh, did Bobby tell you that?
3: No, Mr. Jenkins told me. And that's something you didn't tell me.
1: Oh, Sue meant nothing to me. I don't want to talk about her. I think you're sweet on this doctor, and I'm telling you straight that you'll have to remember you're engaged to me.
3: Don't you talk to me like that,
1: well,
3: Dave.
1: Well, you're engaged to me, aren't you? You're wearing my ring.
3: Well, I hope you remember that you were engaged to me while I was away.
1: Of course I remembered. I don't want to quarrel with you, Mabel, but I can't help being jealous.
3: Well, there's no need to be jealous. Clive is my very good friend, and I'm not going to quarrel with him because of you.
1: Oh, I'm not asking you to quarrel with him. I'm asking you not to be so friendly to him and to pay a bit more attention to me. I don't want you to go and play golf with him tomorrow.
3: Well, I'm certainly going to play golf tomorrow. Why should I hang about all day doing nothing?
1: Because you're engaged to me and you're wearing my ring.
3: Well, if that's the tone you're going to take, I won't be wearing your ring any longer. Here, take it back.

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0: 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There we have Slim Dusty, the Showman's Song, Tanya Koenig and Boys in Boots, Rick and Tel Kerry, Barbie Doll, Ted Egan, Alice Spring Radio, and Jeff Brown, Jody. 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

Yeah, you're on KRRFM 98.7. You're with George for Sunday Morning Country right up till midday, and then Shana will be in with a great choice of music. And the time is 13 minutes past 11 already. There we had Tony Cornish there heading.

Fire Ground, Slim Dusty Recycled Ringer, Dance With Me, Terry Gordon, and Zeta Burns, Just Let Me Sing and Yodel, Tex Williams, Geisha Girl, and Peter Code, the Codechester's there, Heartbreak Train. And we got a committee announcement, Ralston Markets, held on the second Saturday of the month at the Memorial Hall, Libby Street, Ralston. Next market day will be Saturday the 13th of June from 9 a.m. to 1 p.m. The market has many stalls, come and browse, exclusive range of products the region has to offer. The association is all looking for more stall holders, so if you're interested in joining their group, you can phone Julie on 0458 129704, or you can email julzhorn2@gmail.com. 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

Yeah, you're on KRRFM 98.7 there. We had Alec Becker there, Something in the Pilliga, Norma O'Hara Murphy there, the Stallion, and Terry and Jenny Bennett there, A Million Stars. And the time you belong to, 29 minutes past 11.

Hey, you're on KRRFM 98.7 at the time. It's 22 minutes to 12. Getting near the skinny end of things now. There we are, Glenn Jones there, Garage Sale, John Battle, No Country Music on the Jukebox, and Dusty Rankin, Family Bible. 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IGA Candice, IGA Savings this week. 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
5: Well, things are gonna move in the old wool shed tonight.

Yeah, you're on KRRFM 98.7. Well, it's about it there, folks. We've been with George for Sunday Morning Country right up till midday there. Thank for the phone calls, thank for the messages, and thank for the emails. And Shana will be in after 12 o'clock with a great choice of music, so stay tuned for that. And I'll be back Friday night and do it over again, so bye for now.

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1: Hello, I'm David Cameron. The Prime Minister has defended changes to negative gearing announced in last week's budget. The ability to offset some rental losses through tax will apply to new properties only, with existing arrangements grandfathered. Anthony Albanese says young people looking to invest can purchase new homes and help improve housing supply.
2: The difference is that not only will they be building an asset and wealth for themselves, they'll be building an asset and wealth for the nation at the same time, boosting supply. Now that is a change, that is a common sense change.
1: The World Health Organization has declared an Ebola outbreak in the Democratic Republic of the Congo as a public health emergency of international concern. However, it said the outbreak does not meet the criteria of a pandemic. Nearly 90 deaths have been recorded so far. The BBC's Shingai Nyoka has the details.
3: Just over 330 people are now suspected of having contracted Ebola, mainly in two gold mining border towns, where it's feared that high population movement could spread the disease further. Officials have called for international assistance to contain what is now the DRC's 17th outbreak. Initial tests suggest that this is a rare strain of the virus with no vaccine available for it. Congolese officials have deployed emergency response teams to the affected areas and have urged the public to report symptoms promptly.
1: Queensland's Premier David Crisafulli says his LNP government appears to have fallen short of taking the North Brisbane seat of Stafford. A by-election was triggered by the death of former Labor and Independent MP Jimmy Sullivan. Labor has a slim lead, with additional postal votes still to be counted. Mr. Crisafulli says a 4.1% swing against Labor is still a good outcome.
4: To see people overwhelmingly embrace what we put forward is something that was very pleasing. And for me, it says a message to us to keep going and keep working on the things that we're working on.
1: This year's Eurovision Song Contest has ended in the Austrian capital, Vienna, with the first ever victory for Bulgaria. Its entrant, Dara, finished top of the leaderboard with a high-energy performance of her song, Bangarenga. Israel finished in second place and Romania third. Australia's Delta Goodrum took fourth spot with her song Eclipse. 12 musicians are building skills to respond to climate change. The group is attending the four-day Sound Country Artist Leadership Retreat, which gets underway in the New South Wales Megalong Valley tomorrow. Green Music Australia's Tim Scheel is the event co-lead. He says musicians have been involved in the recent push for a tax on gas exports, the kind of environmental leadership the attending artists will be exploring.
5: Musicians often speak up when other people aren't or aren't able to, and they often end up sometimes de facto becoming the voices of their communities.
1: Sport, and in tennis, Jannik Sinner is through to the men's Italian Open singles final, beating Daniil Medvedev in a rain-interrupted match, 6-2, 5-7, 6-4. He'll now face Norway's Casper Ruud.
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7: 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That number again, 042 77 96 299. Forecast for today, medium chance of showers, most likely this evening. Light winds, daytime maximum temperatures between 18 and 22. Bathurst at 19, Lithgow also at 19, Orange at 17 and Mudgee at 21.
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1: The Kandos Rasting Men's Shed is open every Wednesday and Thursday from 9 a.m. to 12 midday. The shed is situated next to the Kandos Railway Station and new members are welcome.
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You're with Shauna on KRRFM, and that was Labyrinth by Taylor Swift, and we've also had My Hometown by Clancy Pye. It is 12:19.

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This is Shana, and you're on KRRFM, and that was Would I Lie to You by Charles and Eddie, and I've also had The Living Daylights by Aha. Ralston Markets are held the second Saturday of every month at the Memorial Hall, Louis Street, Ralston. The next market will be on Saturday, 13th of June, from 9 a.m. to 1 p.m. The market has many stalls. 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

This is KRRFM. You're with Shana for the next 3 hours. And that was Tell Me True by Juice Newton. And we've also had... No. Yeah. That was it. And it is... 12:41.

0: Good morning, you are on KRRFM, and that was Bad Enough by Madison Beer, and we've also had I Won't Let You Go by Agneta Falstock. 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
1: Is your home or business being taken over by unwanted guests? 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

And that was Star by Kiki D. And we've also had Left Outside Alone by Anastasia. 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
1: Good afternoon, you're on KRRFM 98.7 and that was Bury Me Deep in Love by the Triffids. And we've also had As It Was by Harry Styles. It is 1:09 and I hope everyone's having a good day so far. Looking pretty cloudy outside, so might get a bit of rain today. And

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1: Good afternoon, you're with Shana and KRRR, and that was Passengers by Elton John. And I've also had Plastic Palm Trees by Tate McRae. 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

0: And that was Seasons in the Sun by Westlife. And we've also had Nina Pretty Ballerina by ABBA. 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
2: 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And that was Great Southern Land by Icehouse. And we've also had Don't Stand So Close to Me by The Police. And on to the next song.

0: Good afternoon, young KRRFM 98.7, and that was One Man, One Woman by ABBA, and we've also had The Archer by Taylor Swift, and it is 1:56.
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0: You're on KRRFM with Shana, and that was Life in a Northern Town by the Dream Academy. 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
1: 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The market is held on the first Saturday of the month. 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

0: 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On Saturday, the 23rd of May at 4 p.m, we feature Owen Campbell, an alternative blues rock original musician from Newcastle, known for his slide guitar, gritty vocals, and he's performing in his trio format. A stage of local musicians are supporting Owen. The ticketed event includes live music, dinner, and fire pits. 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

Yuan K double with Shauna and sorry, just got confused for a second. And I hope everyone's having a good day so far. And doesn't seem too cold out there, I'm guessing. And yep. Anyways, it is 2:39.

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Good afternoon, and that was Spinning It Around by Kylie Minogue. And we've also had The Abyss by The Weeknd featuring Lana Del Rey. It is 2:49. 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

0: 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You're tuned into KRRR FM 98.7, and that was Reckless by Madison Beer, and we've also had Listening by Suedo Echo. And it is 3 o'clock, and I am now finished for today. But thanks for having me, and I shall see you next time. Bye.
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2: And a very big welcome back to you listeners. Great to be back on the air and a fantastic show from Shana. Thank you so much for another wonderful program. And just a quick weather update before we start the program. Partly cloudy for the rest of today. There is a chance of a shower this evening. And the Central Range is a moderate fire danger. For tomorrow, cloudy with a very high chance of rain, light winds and 18 degrees. And for Tuesday, cloudy with a very high chance of rain and 19 degrees. And Wednesday, partly cloudy, slight chance of a shower and 19 degrees.

0: Bill Frisell there with From Mud to the Stars theme, Sitting on Top of the World. Welcome back. Terry and Peter.
1: That's a perfect coming together of terms. Sitting on Top of the World is our theme, and the theme of the program today is mountains. So there'll be more songs about mountains than you knew existed, and in all genres, and we've been hunting through my cupboard looking for it and just found it in time to bring it here.
0: Don't tell them that.
1: Yeah.
0: It's been years in the preparation, this program. Mountains is the theme. Here we go with our first song.

0: That was Lizzie McAlpine and To the Mountains. And the theme for this afternoon is, Terry?
1: Mountains.
0: Mountains.
1: There's two things coming together there. There's our theme, mountains. And what's the surname of the girl singing?
0: McAlpine.
1: Yeah.
0: That's right. Alpine as in mountainous. And the next one, Terry, you've picked is by a group called The New Lights. And it's from their EP, The New Light, and it's called The Mountains. There we go.
1: Funny that, isn't it?
0: There's a theme going on here,
1: yeah,
0: mate.
1: Yeah, that's right.

0: That was a nice one, Terry. I haven't heard that group before. This New Light, the name of the group, and the song is The Mountains. You may notice a theme coming through here, listeners, from the two first songs we have played. Terry's theme for this afternoon is mountains.
1: Now, I've played this show once before, probably about 18 months ago. So it's nice to give it a bit of air.
0: Yeah, give it another.
1: Get it out there, a bit of altitude, see things from a new perspective.
0: I feel like I'm in a ski lift somewhere.
1: Yeah, that's right. You are.
0: 16 minutes after three. We'll be back in
1: the
0: just
1: notion
0: a moment.
1: That, what's going on around us represents true reality is an illusion. You are in a ski lift.
0: Coming up after the break, Great High Mountain from Jack White.
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3: 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On Saturday, the 23rd of May at 4 p.m, we feature Owen Campbell, an alternative blues rock original musician from Newcastle, known for his slide guitar, gritty vocals, and he's performing in his trio format. A stage of local musicians are supporting Owen. The ticketed event includes live music, dinner, and fire pits. 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It's a family-friendly community event.
0: Yeah, good on you, Meg, organising that. That's for next Saturday evening out at the Cox's Creek Community Centre and Cox's Creek Road, should I say, and an all-star lineup: Owen Campbell and local artists and Meal, and you can get your tickets online. Or I think Meg mentioned to me last night that they're going to be available at the Saffron Cafe as well. So keep your ears and eyes open for that one. Next Saturday. Should be a great show. Good on you, Meg. Meg's our Tuesday afternoon announcer, comes in at midday and plays a wonderful mix of music as well. Now, Terry, the next song from Jack White, He of the White Stripes.
1: That's right.
0: He and Meg, another Meg, were in the White Stripes, and the song you've picked is Great High Mountain.
1: Yeah, I'm not sure if it's a self-write or someone else's cover.
0: Let's have a listen. But
1: you don't know with Jack White.
0: Jack White.
1: Up anyway.
0: He's so versatile, isn't he?
1: Mm.
0: Terrific. Here we go, Jack White.

0: Jack White and Great High Mountain, and from the movie soundtrack of Cold Mountain, you think, Terry?
1: I haven't sort of played that track for a long time. So.
0: That's a beauty, isn't it?
1: Yeah.
0: It's so versatile, Jack White.
1: Yeah, nice strokes. You can hear the strokes against the strings, and it's really clear.
0: Yeah.
1: And this link between music and mountains, I find quite interesting. You know, when they call it that high wailing sound.
0: Mm. In the Appalachians.
1: The keening.
0: Yeah, that's right.
1: Keening sound. There's,
0: crisp, clear air too, I suppose, isn't it? Carries the sound.
1: And poverty and and
0: just survival, isn't
1: it?
0: I'm
1: trying to think of poverty. I forget it. Solitude.
0: Solitude.
1: Yeah.
0: Family.
1: Yeah.
0: If there is family. So next up, you've got Ola Bella Reid, the artist, High on a Mountain.
1: Well, just if you think about your body and burial and the real cheerful stuff on this Sunday afternoon, this has got it in heaps, and that's a rare thing, this next song. There aren't too many like it.
0: Here we go. Ola Bella Reid, the artist, and High on a Mountain.

0: that was
1: Orla
0: Bella Reed and High on a Mountain. And Terry, I've got some great news.
1: Come down from the mountain with the news, did you?
0: I did come down from the mountain with the news. The Cantos IGA have great savings this week. And I know our international visitors are always listening in to this one. 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
0: So next up, we've got the old hippie himself, Donovan Leach, better known to the world as Donovan. And there is a mountain.
1: First there is a mountain, then there is a mountain, then there is. This one owes its origins to Zen Buddhism. And the idea that the world is an illusion. That's what I said to Peter at the beginning of the show. It's not an illusion if you stub your toe or tread on a rusty nail.
0: Right.
1: But they don't sort of include commentary on that too much. But, so first there is a mountain, that's reality. Then there is...
0: No mountain.
1: Then there is. So the then there is one at the end is a purified mountain. You purified it by sort of cleansing your perception.
0: And stubbed toes.
1: And stubbed toes. Anyway, that's more.
0: Here we go with Donovan.
1: I've put a lot of weight on Donovan's shoulders.
0: There is a mountain.

0: Donovan there with The Mountain. There is a mountain. Next up, Terry, you got Bill Munro and his Bluegrass Boys, the legend of bluegrass. That's Bill Munro, and I'm sitting on top of the world. That's the theme for the show, but it's Bill Munro doing it, isn't it?
1: That's a good sign, isn't it?
0: Great sign.
1: Yeah.
0: Let's go. Bill Munro and his Bluegrass Boys. I'm sitting on top of the world. And a big g'day to Bettina over there in Germany. Have a wonderful day.

0: stuff. That'd be listen. Bill Munro and his Bluegrass Boys. I'm sitting on top of the world. Terry, you just said something about where we are on the mountain.
1: Yeah, it felt like we're just, in terms of the program, 40 minutes have gone, and it feels like we're still in the foothills. Whatever that means.
0: Means we've got a long way to climb, brother. Before six, we've got a long way to climb. So the next up, we've got Mountain Breath from Marilyn Mazur.
1: Yeah.
0: It's only a short song.
1: This is she's a percussionist. This is on the ACM label.
0: Okay. Here we go. Marilyn Mazur and Mountain

0: Well, that was a bit different, Terry, wasn't
1: yeah,
0: it?
1: Yeah, we were talking about not being very high up the mountain, that's the track before that, but that took us.
0: Took us right up to the peak.
1: Yeah, that's right.
0: Marilyn Mazur and Mountain Breath. Next up, Terry, you've got Kate Bush.
1: Yeah.
0: She's really made a resurgence in recent years, hasn't
1: that's
0: she?
1: That's right. You were talking about young people sort of hooking into Cat Stevens and that. Kate Bush is the beneficiary of a lot of that adulation too.
0: From the soundtrack to different movies, yeah. And this one's from Stranger Things, the TV series. And
1: just a lovely sense of non-conformity.
0: And she always was, wasn't she? And I think, as you say, young people seem to really appreciate that as well as us older folks. But here we are, Kate Bush and King of the Mountain.
1: And here's a shout-out to Jules in Ryleston. I hope you're enjoying the show.
0: Yeah, g'day, Jules. Great to meet you just yesterday and hope you're enjoying the program. Here we go. Kate Bush and King of the Mountain.

0: There we go, the amazing Kate Bush. And King of the Mountain. It's 4:15. You are on KRRFM with Pete and Terry, and the program Terry brings to you each Sunday afternoon, From the Mud to the Stars.
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0: Fleet Foxes.
1: Fleet Foxes, yeah, beautiful sound of the harmonies from the first album, just called Fleet Foxes. That was Blue Ridge Mountains. And
0: it was intricate, wasn't it?
1: There's a lot going on there. Yeah. I was just saying to Terry, I inherited that from my nephew, Stefan, who lives over in Manchester now, and his mum and dad said, do you want Stefan's albums? He's left them all behind. I said, yeah, for sure. And he had a great selection, and that was one of them.
0: Yeah.
1: So, g'day, Stefan, over there in the UK. Next up, you will have Billy Bragg and Wilco.
0: That's
1: Terry. Billy Bragg and Wilco. And Remember the Mountain Bed.
0: There's a story behind this. Woody Guthrie, on his dying bed, had lots of incomplete works. And after he died, Wilco, the band Wilco, Jeff Tweedy leading them, they decided to put them to music. And we finished up with two CDs, Mermaid Avenue 1 and Mermaid Avenue 2.
1: That's right.
0: And so when you think about it, there's the lyrics that the man has written. And then there's a cooling off period, and then the writer of those lyrics has since died, and it's left to you in the band to interpret. And they did a mighty fine job.
1: And recruited Billy Bragg in the process as well.
0: That's right. He's a good political animal, Billy Bragg, and which fits. Woody Guthrie.
1: What was the sign he used to have on his guitar, Woody Guthrie?
0: And this machine that kills fascists.
1: That's right. And of course, a huge inspiration to Bob Dylan by Woody Guthrie. Arlo Guthrie's dad. So here we go. Remember the Mountain Bed. Billy Bragg and Wilco doing a tune to the lyrics written by Woody Guthrie.

0: That was Billy Bragg and Wilco, and Remember the Mountain Bed. Words by Woody Guthrie.
1: That's right.
0: From the album they put together, Mermaid Avenue, two volumes, two albums. Mm. Pretty extraordinary. A couple of albums when you think about it, isn't
1: yeah.
0: it?
1: Yeah.
0: A big weight to carry, putting music to Woody Guthrie's words. Next up, Terry, you've got Robert Plant doing Bluebirds Over the Mountain.
1: Yeah.
0: Lots of people have done this. It's an old folk song, I think. But the Beach Boys did it too, and Robert Plant did it. With Alison Krauss or just on his own, I think?
1: He did it with the Sensational Shapeshifters, I
0: that's
1: think.
0: That's right, yeah.
1: And I don't think she was part of that lineup.
0: No. Well, that's the one we saw, isn't it?
1: Yeah.
0: At the State Theatre. That was a great gig.
1: Mm.
0: The highlight for me was when the band burst into Whole Lot of Love.
1: Yeah. yeah.
0: It was a great night, though. It wasn't just Led Zeppelin. Here we go. Robert Plant and Bluebirds Over the Mountain.

0: the animal magnetism of Robert Plant and Bluebirds Over the Mountain. Terry, you were saying you saw him at a gig in San Francisco at a small theatre.
1: Yeah, the Great American Music Hall. And I don't think he was the main... He must have been the main act, yeah. But the women dancing, there weren't that many dancing to begin with for the support act, and then Planty came on and suddenly the dance floor was absolutely chockers with women sort of dancing in ways to appeal to the demigod up on stage.
0: What a great experience.
1: That moment. Detecting signs of envy in me as I recount that.
0: I was going to say that's when you met your match.
1: Yeah.
0: We'll be back in a moment with Loretta Lynn and High on a Mountaintop coming up in just a moment. 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
0: Welcome back. A quick weather update for the rest of today. Partly cloudy. There is a chance of some showers this evening. A moderate fire danger for the Central Ranges. For tomorrow, a very high chance of rain, light winds and 18 degrees. Cloudy on Tuesday with a very high chance of rain in the morning and the afternoon, light winds and 19 degrees. And on Wednesday, partly cloudy, slight chance of a shower and 19 degrees. At the moment in Candos, 17 and a half degrees. Here is Loretta Lynn and High on a Mountaintop.

0: Oh, fantastic. Yeah. Loretta Lynn. And High on a Mountaintop, sounding very like Dolly Parton or one like the other. Both had similar backgrounds, I suppose, didn't they?
1: That's right.
0: Very poor, but a household full of love. And her mum, her dad, rather, coal miner. You might remember the other song she was famous for, Coal Miner's Daughter, Loretta Lynn. Next up, Terry, you have picked the Kentucky Colonels, Sunny Side of the Mountain.
1: Clarence White, who spent some time with the birds.
0: Is that right?
1: It's the main feature here.
0: The Kentucky Colonels, Sunny Side of the Mountain.
1: I think it's all the instrumental, I think.
0: Let's have a listen.

There we go, the Kentucky Colonels and Sunny Side of the Mountain. And next up, Terry, you've got Jerry Rafferty. He who was with Steeler's Wheel and stuck in the middle with you and Baker Street and right down the line. This is Wild Mountain Thyme, T-H-Y-M-E, the herb, of course. Here we go, Jerry Rafferty.

0: That's a lovely little filigree at the end of it. What a beautiful track.
1: Beautiful.
0: Wild Mountain Time.
1: From Jerry Rafferty.
2: Yeah. Next up, we've got a couple of sponsors and we'll be back in just a moment.
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0: Mm.
1: Great singer-songwriter, yeah, Townes Van Zandt.
0: There's something about this depiction of the mountain in this song. It's dark. It's what I could say. And it's mysterious. Townes Van Zandt.

0: Townes Van Zandt there, and our mother, the mountain.
1: Nice experience, I wouldn't say nice, an experience with this song when I had my camper van and I drove over Barrington Tops.
0: Mm.
1: And I had the Townes, and I had a lot of records that we were playing today. And the darkness of the pine forest up and the tops, and the lush vegetation, and the stillness of birds, and it was a sight to behold.
0: Mm.
1: Barrington Tops, with your tour guide, Townes Van Zandt. He's a pretty rugged tour guide. You'll have to sort of develop a habit for drinking cough syrup and all of that sort of thing. A loss to the musical community too, Townes Van Zandt. Steve Earle said of him, I could stand on Bob Dylan's coffee table and declare that Townes Van Zandt is better than Bob Dylan.
0: It's a big call, isn't it?
1: Yeah.
0: Well, he did a whole album, Steve Earle, of Townes Van Zandt's songs.
1: Did he?
0: Yeah. Yeah, that's great, a record too.
1: Mm.
0: So next up, we've got Bella Fleck and Abigail Washburn.
1: Husband and wife team.
0: Okay, and from their album Echo in the Valley, and the song My Home's Across the Blue Ridge Mountains.

0: That was Bella Fleck and his wife Abigail Washburn, and My Home's Across the Blue Ridge Mountains. You are on From the Mud to the Stars on KRRFM with Terry and Peter on a Sunday afternoon, just gone 4:30. It's 17 degrees outside.
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2: Everyone's welcome to the Community Charity Shop in Candos on Sunday, March 31st from 10 till 2, celebrating our 13th birthday, donating over $1 million back into the community and renovating and purchasing the shop. So join us, say hi to the many friendly volunteers, enjoy free drinks, food, music and giveaways. We hope to see you there.
0: Isn't that an amazing achievement? The charity shop in Candos, 13 years, $1 million out of the community, all from donations and volunteers, and a big celebration on Sunday the 31st of May from 10 till 2. 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It is 27 minutes before 5 o'clock. Here's Kate Bush and Running Up That Hill, made popular again years later in that TV series Stranger Things.

0: Running Up That Hill, Kate Bush, and from the soundtrack to Stranger Things. And a whole new generation of people discovered Kate Bush, didn't they, with that one there? It's a hypnotic tune. 22 minutes before 5 o'clock. It's anything you'd like to say about that one, Terry?
1: Yeah, it's a genre thing. Like, how does that fit with the world of music that it's been born into?
0: Mm.
1: And I think it's progressive. And it's just, well, as I said earlier on, I just love the audacity for this young woman to take music where she has taken it.
0: Mm.
1: It's sort of uplifting.
0: Mm. So next up, Terry, you've picked Israel Nash and Iron of the Mountain.
1: Mm. Israel Nash was one of the contemporary new young guitarists specialise in Americana.
0: Mm. Well, that's coming up straight after this message.
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0: That was Israel Nash and Iron of the Mountain.
1: Pretty good, wasn't it?
0: Yeah, full on, eh? Mm-hmm. Full on. And don't forget, next Saturday evening out at the Ralston Region Community Association Community Centre, out on the Cox's Creek Road, there's a big, big music event organised by our very own Meg, who does the Tuesday midday to three show here on KRRR. It's Owen Campbell. The show's called Sunset on the Rocks. It's on Saturday the 23rd of May, alt blues and rock band. And at 4 p.m. there's outdoor local musos stage, John Couchy and Brian Free. Brian's from Portland. John's from Kandos, of course. Sugarfoot from Mudgee, a band from Mudgee. Blue Limestone, which is Andy Garland, Tim Luss, Meg Benson and Gary McGuigan, who I saw last night at the open mic night at the Kandos Club. Fantastic. Musos, all of them. And then 4:55 p.m, sunset is programmed to be just on time. At 6 p.m, dinner, which is a vegetable or chicken curry, gluten and dairy free. And 6:30 p.m, the headliner, two sets by Owen and his band, indoors, seated and heated, with a dance space too. There's fire pits, there's stargazing, limited cash bar, cocktails, wine and beer. BYO is okay. And it's at 1164B Cox's Creek Road in Ralston, the RRCA venue. And you can get tickets on the website musichunter.events, or you can get them for cash at the Saffron Kitchen in Ralston. And the tickets are $55 for general tickets, $50 for RRCA members, and Meg tells me also for KRRFM members. And a family ticket, just $160, will set you back. And $35 for under 18s, so I just miss out on that one. And Rhythms Magazine, which is a great, well-respected Australian music magazine, says Campbell possesses an exceptional musical personality and wholeheartedly believe every note he plays and sings. So not just Owen Campbell, but a whole bunch of local artists. Should be a fantastic evening. 4 p.m. kicks off next Saturday. You can get your tickets for cash at the Saffron Kitchen in Ralston or musichunter.events. Now, next up, I've got a couple of sponsors, and then we'll play Patty Griffin and Up to the Mountain.
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0: Beautiful, Terry.
1: That's epic, isn't it?
0: Patty Griffin,
1: yeah,
0: who was an item with Robert Plant there for a while. Yeah. And Up to the Mountain. What a beautiful song. Gosh. And from the album Children Running Through.
1: And I think that is referencing Martin Luther King.
0: It says the MLK song, yeah.
1: Yeah.
0: Next up, Terry, you've got Steve Martin and Needy Brickle from their album Love Has Come For You. And the tune they're going to do for us is Sarah Jane and the Iron Mountain. Steve Martin, the one who was in The Three Amigos, the comedian.
1: Yeah, that's right.
0: And great banjo player. And he and
1: stand-up comedian.
0: Yeah, and he and Edie Brickle did a terrific album together. Did a couple, I think. But this is from the album Love Has Come For You. Sarah Jane and the Mountain, Steve Martin and Edie Brickle.

That was Steve Martin and Edie Brickell and Sarah Jane and the Mountain. Next up, we've got John Prine, the wonderful John Prine, great singer-songwriter, and Paradise.

0: Jump Ryan and Paradise. The mountain that disappeared.
1: Yeah.
0: Got mined away.
1: That's right. Hauled away in the wagon.
0: Mr. Peabody.
1: Yeah, still.
0: Still happening, Terry.
1: Yeah, that's right. That was about 1970, wasn't it?
0: That's would have been early 70s, yeah. John Prine, yeah. Better do a quick weather update, listeners. It's just gone 5 o'clock and cloudy for the rest of the evening. It's 17 degrees in Candos right now. Tomorrow, moderate fire danger for the central ranges. Cloudy with a very high chance of rain and 19 degrees, light winds. Tuesday, cloudy with a very high chance of rain in the morning. Light winds becoming southwesterly up to 25 kilometres an hour and 19 degrees. And for Wednesday, partly cloudy, slight chance of a shower, wind southwesterly and 18 degrees. We'll be back in a moment with Burl Ives.
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0: fabulous stuff, Terry. Burl Ives.
1: It's a gem, isn't it?
0: The Big Rock Candy Mountain. I was saying to Terry, I remember my dad had Burl Ives' Greatest Hits, and there was a photo of Burl Ives on the front, very proudly smoking a cigar. And young Pete was listening and hearing things like Cool Water and that song there and The Buzzing of the Bees, and just brings back some great memories. What a voice.
1: Yeah.
0: Captivating. Yeah.
1: And you were perceptive with that voice too. It made a mark on your life.
0: Made a big mark, yeah. And then he was a great actor too, Burl Ives. I loved him in The Big Country. With Gregory Peck. Fantastic film about rival families, and he was the patriarch of one family, and brilliant movie. You ever get a chance, it's often on telly on a Sunday Arvo.
1: What's it called?
0: The Big Country. Oh. Fantastic music too. And of course his Big Daddy, wasn't he, in Cat on a Hot Tin Roof?
1: Right.
0: I'm pretty sure that was him. Great actor, Burl Ives. A huge guy. It's 5 minutes past five. You never know what you're going to get on this program, do you, Terry?
1: No, that's right. Things pop up and they touch off something which resonates with something else.
0: From Kate Bush to Burl Ives?
1: Yeah, it topples down the hill, only for it to climb up into the dust.
0: Very profound, Terry.
1: Yeah. I bought that, found that one on a packet of chewing gum.
0: Oh, did you? I thought it was on a Fantails wrapper.
1: Yeah.
0: Next up, Sugar Mountain from Neil Young, a live version.

0: Great stuff, Terry.
1: Beautiful time.
0: Neil Young live and Sugar Mountain. Just such a great songwriter. Got away with words. Love his guitar playing. And he goes from those sort of soft acoustic numbers like that and Heart of Gold and I'm a Child to really cranked up, full-on electric
1: Cortez,
0: and grunge.
1: Cortez
0: and Like a Hurricane and Rockin' in the Free World. Great artist, Neil Young.
1: Yeah. That song, acoustic, it travelled over the horizon for me. Neil Young was a big influence on my own writing. The way he would create an image or a phrase. Well, that's
0: good stuff.
1: It's brought along a different vibe,
0: hasn't it? Next up, we've got Rhiannon Giddens, lovely Rhiannon Giddens, from her album, what was it, Tomorrow Is My Turn, I think. Tomorrow Is My Turn, yeah, that's the one. And Round About the Mountain, here we are, Rhiannon Giddens.

0: The Lord loves a sinner.
1: He does. Round about the mountain, Rhiannon Giddens, what a great voice.
0: Opera trained.
1: Yeah, she was. Yeah. You've seen her, I've seen her live. Yeah. She was fabulous live and did a really good set. And her album's
0: she did a great version of Waterboy.
1: Yes.
0: You know, you can just hear the sting in the voice.
1: Yeah, that's right.
0: And if you don't get your act together, I'm going to tell you apart.
1: Yeah, that's right. It was menacing, wasn't it?
0: Yeah.
1: And she did a really nice job of, what was it? It was a Patsy Cline song.
0: Crazy?
1: No, it wasn't crazy. It was She's Got You.
0: Yeah.
1: Remember that one? I think Hank Snow wrote it. Great song. And she did a Dolly Parton tune too. Mm. Great interpreter.
0: Johnny Cash gave a gift to Roseanne, his daughter, and that gift was a list of songs that she should learn. And I think it was 100 songs in the list. That was her job. She had to learn that list and play those songs. And hence she released a CD called The List. Yeah, it's nice to have a...
1: So that was Roseanne Carter?
0: Roseanne, that's right.
1: I'll have to look that one up.
0: Yeah.
1: We'll be back in a moment after these messages.
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0: Damien Gerardo and Mountains Still Asleep. Next up, Terry, we've got Connie Converse.
1: Oh, my favourite.
0: And Talking Like You, Two Tall Mountains.
2: How about Two Tall Mountains? I can't miss that.

0: When did you write down? How did you happen to?
1: That was Connie Converse and
2: Two Tall Mountains.
1: Talking Like You, Two Tall Mountains.
2: I'm very appreciative of Connie Converse. She made that tape in the late 50s in a college environment. It wasn't a recording studio, it was a college mate's lounge room. Made a tape and disappeared and was never seen again.
1: That's it?
2: That's it. And the tape circulated amongst an underground which included Jay Maskus from Dinosaur Jr. And that brought the recording to the critics' notice. But it's a work of pleasure and curiosity, that song. I love it.
1: Mm. Next up, Terry, you've picked Liv on Helm, the drummer from the band, doing The Mountain, the song The Mountain from the album Dirt Farmer. Here we go, Liv on Helm.

0: That was the fabulous Live on Helm and the Mountain.
1: And that's not a symbolic or figurative mountain. That's a real mountain he's talking about, and just a sense of home and belonging. He experiences it as a rich experience. I have a vision of him in his latter years playing the drums and singing, and he had false teeth, and these teeth just seemed to be huge. In fact, I used them as an image myself, and something about looked like the uncle of a coral reef. the effect that Levin Helm's big mouthy grin had on me that made him look like the uncle of a coral reef.
0: Well, coming up after the break, we've got a nice long live Grateful Dead track, Fire on the Mountain, from Cornell University in August 77, coming up straight after these messages.
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0: Another Grateful Dead track. The shortened radio edit, only 15 and a half minutes long. That was The Grateful Dead live in 1977 with Fire on the Mountain. What an epic track.
1: Yeah, that's right. We've got Fire and we've got a mountain into the playlist.
0: That was good. 13 minutes before 6. We're out of here at 6. Julie will be in for her terrific show to take you through the evening, the Arise program. So stick around. We've got a Lloyd Cole track coming up straight after these messages.
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0: Hey, good on you, Meg, and you can also get tickets at the Saffron Cafe in Rylestone. And that's next Saturday from 4 out at the Cox's Creek Community Centre. Cox's Creek Road, should I say. It's 11 minutes before 6 o'clock. You are on KRRFM with Terry and Pete. We're just about out of time again, Terry. It comes around quickly, doesn't it?
1: Well, we've climbed a few mountains.
0: I've got sore legs, have you? Julie's in. She'll be taking you through the evening from 6 with her fabulous Arise program. We've got a couple of tunes to play you up until then, and we'll be back again with you on Sunday next week, 3 till 6, from the Mud of the Stars with me, Pete, and Terry.
1: Who knows what will happen?
0: Who knows what will happen? It might be a program on valleys, oceans, shells, rivers. Could be any one of a bunch of themes, couldn't it?
1: Yeah.
0: We won't tell you because we won't know until about 3 o'clock next Sunday afternoon.
1: Yeah, I must apologize for that.
0: No, don't apologize. Gosh, there's no apology for bringing in great music each week. And thanks for your company, Terry.
1: It's been another ripper.
0: Been another great show. We always have fun on the Sunday afternoon, in case you couldn't tell. And have a good week, everybody. Be nice to each other.
1: Some of the things that I've said may or may not be factoids or facts or...
0: Mate, have you said them?
1: Okay, catch you next week, folks.
0: The producers of this program are not responsible for any accuracy of information, although all endeavours are made to be 100% accurate.
1: That's right. So well, people who have fallen short of their aims gathered together to drink at my place.
0: So we're going to squeeze a couple of tunes in up until 6. The first one's from a band called Hooray for the Riff Raff.
1: Great title.
0: That's a great name for a band. The song is Blue Ridge Mountain. And then we're probably going to
1: Solomon Burke, if we can.
0: That's with Solomon Burke, yeah. I was going to say, Solomon Burke would be a good one to finish up on. And Up to the Mountain. Thank you for your company, listeners. Have a great night, a good week. Be nice to each other. And a big thanks to Terry for compiling this amazing list of tunes again for us this week. Well done, Terry.
1: Thanks, Pete.
0: And we'll catch you again next Sunday. Listeners, okay. Have a good week.

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3: Yeah, and the forecast for the rest of today is for a cloudy evening, medium chance of showers, most likely later this evening, and light winds. Tomorrow, the 18th of May, a cloudy day, very high chance of rain, light winds, overnight temperatures falling to between 9 and 13, with daytime temperatures reaching between 14 and 18. Tuesday, a cloudy day, very high chance of rain, most likely in the early morning, a light wind, becoming southwesterly, 15 to 25 kilometres per hour in the morning. Overnight temperatures falling to between 9 and 14, with daytime temperatures reaching between 13 and 19. Wednesday, a partly cloudy day, slight chance of a shower, the chance of morning fog in the south, wind southwesterly 15 to 20 kilometres per hour, becoming light during the evening. Overnight temperatures falling to between 5 and 10, with daytime temperatures reaching between 12 and 18. And Thursday, a sunny day, patches of frost and the chance of fog in the south in the morning. Light winds becoming southerly 15 to 20 kilometres per hour during the afternoon, then becoming light during the evening. Overnight temperatures falling to between 2 and 7, with daytime temperatures reaching between 14 and 19. And that's the latest in the weather. 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
2: Yeah, and thank you very much to all our sponsors. It's 17 minutes past 6. Show with Julie Parsons. This is the Arise program, contemporary Christian music and commentary. I'll have a message from Dayspring Church later on in the program, and I'll close in prayer for the community as per usual. A couple of community announcements. First of all, Andy Robards has an exhibition at the Way Out Gallery called I Am Ned Kelly. Now, I Am Ned Kelly begins with Absence, the instigating 1906 film. The story of the Kelly Gang, often cited as the world's first feature film, survives only in fragmentary glimpses. Its imagery remains incomplete and unstable. This exhibition engages with that loss as a documented historical condition and a generative space for renewal and reinterpretation. Andy Robards is a Mudgee-based video artist working across moving image, installation and expanded cinematic practices. His work explores digital materiality, screen experience and the transformation of images through contemporary technologies, including AI and compression-based processes. This exhibition runs from the 3rd of May until the 12th of July. All are welcome. Way Out is a few doors up from the Candos IGA at 71 Angus Avenue, and it opens from 10 a.m. to 2 p.m. Thursday to Sunday. You can also enjoy good coffee, food and drinks at Way Out at the Cementa Cafe. Also, Out of This World Astrophotography Exhibition has landed at the Candos Museum. Southern Sky Astrophotography 2024, Australia's premier celebration of celestial photography, has landed at the Candos Museum. The showcasing the evocative winners of the 21st Annual David Mallon Awards, this show is at Candos Museum until May the 31st, supported by the Powerhouse Museum, CSIRO and the Central West Astronomical Society. And there's a picture on the ad that looks absolutely stunning, really does. Not just saying that because I'm definitely not being paid to do these ads. All right, so tonight's program will have all the regular features that we have. So I hope you've had a great week. It's been certainly pretty busy at good old Candos High School, that's for sure. I had 3 days of professional learning this week. The first one was in, let me think what the first one was. I can't even remember. There was conflict to collaboration, leadership, and I cannot remember the name of the first one, but they were all really good. It was a group called Powerful Partnerships, and it was fabulous training. I went down to Sydney on Thursday for training there, and the other two were done online at school. So it was great. So much things happening. Our staff are all willing to, you know, go the extra mile and do extra stuff just to be better equipped to do their jobs and serve our community and our students the best we possibly can. So that was really good. And then we had sporting stuff happening last week. I'm trying to think who it was. Oh, and I can't remember for the life of me, but there's always stuff happening at Candos High School. It's just the most amazing place to work at. Coming up at the end of this month, we have Biggest Morning Tea, and we've got lots of other excursions and things happening all the time. It's a very dynamic workplace. I know what happened last week. Or what's happening this week is the ag team is going to Holbrook, so I know that's happening, so that's good. So we wish them all the very best of luck in that. And I've got students going out on work placement and work experience and all sorts of stuff's happening with us. The chess team met, and I think a few more kids might have joined that because they're doing really, really well as well. So much stuff. Awesome. And Lisa Hawkins, our student support officer, is running a lot of lunchtime groups. So there's things like, I think it's bead making and all sorts of stuff. And we've got Leanne Thorne and Melissa Dunn are running a lunch club where kids can go in and heat up their food and get food if they've forgotten their lunch. A lot of kids do that. So, like, there's so many things there. It's not just all about academic. It's not all about well-being. It's a whole, and not all about sport. It's about the whole student. And it's, so it's really good. So it's a great place to work and I love it. This weekend I had a beautiful day yesterday. Very good friends of ours, of our family, got married and that was really nice. So we went to the ceremony. It was over in Makati Park in Bathurst. Beautiful day for it and it was lovely. And some of my extended family got invited as well, so I got to catch up with them. Babysat grandkids and looked after them last night. So that was really good as well. And then today we went back and had lunch with family before they all travelled back to where they come from. And we returned my granddaughter and picked up my youngest son. So it was a bit of a uneven exchange, but that's the way it goes sometimes, isn't it? So, yeah, it's been a great weekend. It's been really nice to be able to do that sort of stuff. So, and I get back to work tomorrow and got lots of things happening there as well. So it's going to be fabulous. So I hope you've had a great week. You've had a chance to do some stuff you wanted to do, some stuff you had to do, and a chance to rest, because that's ever so important. So without any further ado, we'll get on with the program. So please stay tuned to KRRFM.
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3: 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Just a couple of community announcements. All In for Reconciliation Week. This is for National Reconciliation Week 2026. That's the 27th of May until the 3rd of June. So join us for a special event celebrating our shared journey towards reconciliation. Now, there's one in Gulgong, which is a tour of the Narbang Resource Garden, official opening of the Memorial Garden on Wednesday, the 27th of March. From 10 a.m. to 12 p.m. at the Red Hill Environmental Education Centre. Or in Candos, there's a community event on Saturday, the 30th of May, from 10 a.m. to 2 p.m. at the Wirrumbilly Indigenous Plants Community Garden. And the activity is to assist in tagging the native plants with their botanical and Aboriginal names for uses and the plants for sale. So it's... Yeah, it says paid event. I'm not sure what that means. So for more information, you can contact midwestern.nsw.gov.au or call the Midwestern Regional Council Community and Cultural Services Ginny on 0460 432 964. So make a change, take action. I'm in, okay? So that sounds great. Fabulous. All right, coming up right now is the message from Day Spring Church. So whatever you do, stay tuned to KRR FM.
4: We turn our Bibles to 2 Timothy 1 verse 5 for the last time as we conclude our series, For Real. I'm reminded of your sincere faith, Paul says to Timothy, which first lived in your grandmother Lois and in your mother Eunice, and I am now persuaded lives in you also. For this reason, I remind you to fan into flame the gift of God, which is in you through the laying out of my hands. For the Spirit God gave us does not make us timid, but gives us power, love, and a sound mind. Power, love, and a sound mind. This morning, we're concluding this series, as I mentioned. We focused on love, and we focused on power, two things that get a lot of airtime in our church and in churches all across the world for good reason. But often this third ingredient, a sound mind or self-discipline as it is often translated, is missing in action in our teaching, in our discipleship, and in our expression of faith. And the church is poorer for it. In an era of chronic spiritual distraction, a sound mind is the spirit-empowered discipline of ultimate focus. And it might just be one of the most important and needed gifts in the body of Christ in this present time. A sound mind is a mind set free from the paralysis of fear to see things as they truly are. It empowers us to live a non-reactionary, non-anxious presence in our world where we are able to discern clearly and wisely and act according to what the moment demands in the love and power of Christ. Biblical scholar C.K. Barrett says this: lacking love, power is dangerous. Lacking power, love is ineffective. But a love that is empowered but lacking a sound mind is apt to be wild and fruitless. Hence, these three gifts are complementary. Often the best way to understand a biblical idea like this, sound mind, which is not language that we're using every day, we don't throw it around, and therefore it's maybe hard to grasp and understand what it was that Paul meant. An easier or the best way to do this is to understand or see it at work in the biblical context, to see it at work in a biblical story. And so that's what we're going to do this morning. We're going to turn to Matthew 14, to a passage that we are well familiar with, Peter walking on the water. And it says this in verse 22, immediately Jesus made the disciples get into the boat and go ahead of him to the other side while he dismissed the crowd. After he dismissed them, he went up on a mountainside by himself to pray. Later that night, he was there alone, and the boat was already a considerable distance from land, buffeted by the waves because the wind was against it. Shortly before dawn, everyone say, shortly before dawn, Jesus went out to them walking on the lake. When the disciples saw him walking on the lake, they were terrified. It's a ghost, they said, and they cried out in fear. But Jesus immediately said to them, take courage, it is I. Do not be afraid. Lord, if it's you, Peter replied, tell me to come to you on the water. Come, he said. Then Peter got down out of the boat, walked on the water, and came towards Jesus. But when he saw the wind, he was afraid and began to sink, crying out, Lord, save me. Immediately, Jesus reached out his hand and caught him. You of little faith, he said, why did you doubt? And when they climbed into the boat, the wind died down. Those who were in the boat worshipped him, saying, truly, you are the Son of God. Matthew wants us to read this in the context of our own walk of faith. We see that Jesus makes the disciples get into the boat and go ahead of him. This was their comfort zone. This was their everyday practice, fishermen on the water in a boat. They were well familiar and well comfortable until they were confronted with a storm. Now, to truly understand what's going on, we have to understand how the Israelites regarded the sea. They saw it as the domain of evil powers and chaos. It's the picture that the Israelites had of the water. They represented evil, the evil powers at work in the world, and untamed chaos. And the wind and the waves speak directly to the spirit of fear and chaos in our world. So think of the storms that we face right now in 2026. There's just a few. Global conflict, economic instability, political polarization, the constant digital outrage in our pockets. We, just like the disciples, often find ourselves far from the shore, exhausted by the winds of our time. And listen to Matthew's words, shortly before dawn, while it was still dark. Do you know what happens shortly before dawn? More often than not, that's when we give up. Statistically speaking, just before dawn is when most people in hospitals give up their life, pass into eternity. Just before dawn. The psalmist says it beautifully in Psalm 130. He says this, I wait for the Lord. My whole being waits. I put my trust, my hope in his word. I wait for the Lord more than the watchman wait for the morning. Psalmist understands here this critical moment just before dawn of watching and waiting for the Lord. Just before the light comes, this is when we need the most focus, we need to be the most alert and paying attention. Why? Because in this moment, what the disciples don't know is that Jesus, we read this in Mark's account, Jesus is up on the mountainside, not going for a lovely stroll in the middle of the night. He's watching over and he's praying over the disciples. Even though Jesus was absent, he was very much active in that moment, just before dawn. You might be in a moment just before dawn. Maybe our world is in a moment just before dawn. And Jesus doesn't seem to be in our boat, but we can draw great comfort from the reality and the truth that Jesus is in heaven, interceding, watching over, ready to come, walking on the water to bring salvation, peace, and healing to our world. We, like the disciples, are often unaware that although Jesus is not physically present, he sees us and he has a plan. Jesus went out to them, we read. The disciples saw him, but they were terrified, not knowing what was going on. It's a ghost. Jesus says, "Take courage, don't be afraid." Peter cries out, "Lord, if it's you, tell me to come to you on the water." And Jesus says, "Come." The story of Peter walking on the water captures Paul's encouragement to Timothy to walk in sincere faith, exercising the gifts of the Spirit, power, love, and a sound mind. The wind and the waves speaks to the spirit of fear, wanting to hijack God's power in our life. Fear wants to corrupt our vision of divine love and disconnect us from the outstretched hand of Jesus and the promise of his presence that saves us, holds us, and forms us. And a sound mind is seen through Peter's gaze. You see, Paul gives us the theology of a sound mind, but Peter on the water shows us the brutal flesh and blood reality of what happens when we lose it. When we neglect this gift, this spirit-empowered promise of a sound mind, our faith is shipwrecked. A sound mind is the spiritual muscle that keeps our faith locked, keeps our vision and our focus locked onto Jesus when the wind is screaming at you to look at the waves. And we know that as long as Peter, with his sound mind engaged, kept his eyes and his faith fixed on Jesus, the ultimate reality, he stayed above the chaos. It's so basic. It's so obvious. Keep our eyes fixed on Jesus. But in practice, it is so, so hard to do. Because human focus, my focus, your focus, is fragile. So Peter here for us is a model of both sincere faith and a failure of faith. What we have to understand is a sound mind is not a mind that ignores the storm. It is a mind that stubbornly refuses the storm to be the loudest voice. It refuses to let fear corrupt the gift of God's power in our life. And a mind that refuses to allow fear to corrupt divine love. So let's have a look at these two things. Two things that happen when we let go of a sound mind. One, a sound mind refuses to let fear turn love inward. We all want to experience profound love. Amen? But without a sound mind, love has the potential to attach itself to fear and turn inwards to self-protect. Here's a picture of Jesus on the cross. He's surrounded by the ultimate storm, mockery, torture, abandonment, death. Yet his mind was so perfectly sound and fixed on the Father that he was able to look at his murderers and forgive them. In a moment of extreme pain and abandonment, he looks at his mother and provides care for her. Fear makes us turn inward, but a sound mind allows us to stay turned outward in love, even in the midst of a storm. It allows you and I, in the midst of chaos and uncertainty, to be a channel of God's love. This is incredibly important. What caused Peter to sink? He looked at the wind. His mind shifted from the face of perfect love to the threat of the storm. When the mind fixates on the storm, fear inevitably takes over. And instead of allowing the love of God to flow in us and through us, that love is turned inward. And we miss the beauty of being able to serve one another encourage one another, comfort one another. We are disconnected from the heart of the Father and from his community. Listen to what Paul says in Galatians 5. You, my brothers, were called to be free. Free from fear, free from sin, free from death. But do not use your freedom to indulge the flesh. In other words, do not allow love to be turned inward to indulge your fleshly desires. Rather, serve one another humbly in love. A sound mind enables and empowers us to say this: I am already perfectly held by the love of God. Therefore, I am free to love others, even my enemies, unconditionally. To keep our love cross-shaped, our minds must be fiercely disciplined to look at Jesus rather than the cultural, financial, or relationally turmoil political winds around us. Amen. Number two, a sound mind refuses to let fear turn divine power into human control. As followers of Jesus, we understand that Jesus has power. Amen? Can I get an amen? And because of our relationship with Jesus, because of his spirit within us, we too have been given the gift of God's power to bring heaven to earth in order to effect real change in our world. Without learning the discipline of a sound mind, our mind instead has the potential to be governed by fear, fear of the other, fear of rejection, fear of the unknown. And when this happens, we disconnect ourselves from the power of God and take up our own power in the name of God. The deadly combination. And Christian history is filled with example after example of Christian men and women, Christian leaders, faithful followers of Jesus, who let fear disconnect them from the power of God, and instead they took up their own power, shaped in their own image, in the name of God, and did great damage to the body of Christ. We must remain locked in to the power of God's, to God's power through spirit-empowered sound mind. Power that is shaped like the cross. Power that is self-sacrificial. Power that is others-focused. Rather than our own power, which we take up to control, manipulate, to manage others, to dominate and destroy, to get what we want. A sound mind helps hold divine power to the shape of Christ, preventing holy boldness from becoming human arrogance. And when Peter engaged a sound mind, his faith stayed fixed and focused on Jesus. And what was he able to do? Participate in divine power. Participate in the miraculous power of God and walk on water. Walk on chaos. Power of God turned water into a solid pathway for Peter to walk on. That is the invitation that all of us have in front of us, the invitation of divine power. But when Peter lost his sound mind, his faith was weakened, he lost his focus on Jesus, and he became all too aware of his own human limitations and began to sink. Now, Peter gets it right. In that moment, recognizing that fear had shifted his focus from Jesus to the storm, it disconnected him from divine power to his own strength. And in his own strength, he was not able to hold himself above the chaos, hold himself above the water. In his own strength, he wasn't able to prevent himself from drowning. But Peter quickly recognizes it, and what does he say? Lord, save me. He cries out, Lord, save me. Similar to that word Hosanna, which means save, help. This is what Peter's cry out. But imagine for a second if Peter had not done this. And instead, Peter did what we so often do. You imagine the wind is howling, the cold water is rising up to his chest. Panic sets in, hijacking his sound mind. The spirit of fear is pulling him under as he shifts his focus from Jesus to circumstance. Imagine if instead of reaching for the hand of his Savior, standing right in front of him, Peter started frantically looking around for something else to keep him afloat. Maybe he spots a bit of driftwood floating by and he goes, that'll do. Maybe he just thinks, you know, in my own strength, I can tread water. I've got this. Or maybe he calls out to the disciples and say, hey, throw me a rope, throw me a line. It seems ridiculous to us. But in practice, often, it's exactly what we do. See, the opposite of a sound mind isn't just paralyzing fear. It's the exhaustion of treading water in our own strength. The exhaustion of trying to save ourselves. It sounds completely absurd that Peter wouldn't reach for the hand of Jesus, that we in the same situation wouldn't reach for the hand of Jesus. Why would we trust in a bit of floating debris when the Lord of the storm has offered his hand? But have a think back through your own life. Jesus never left you. His promise is that he would never forsake you. Yet how many times do we find ourselves reaching for lesser things, trying to keep us afloat? These lesser things, let's just call them as it is, they are idols. If I could have the keys player back up. They are idols that we put our faith and trust in, hoping that these things will keep us afloat. When the water gets too high, we reach for our phone. We flick on Netflix trying to numb the pain and the panic. We strive harder for financial security. We find comfort in unhealthy relationships. We get more educated, or we join in with the rest of the world in political outrage. We do these things not realizing that we are turning them into idols, trying to keep us afloat. As human beings, we don't just reach for lesser alternatives. We turn alternatives into saviors. Over and over again, hoping that they will give us the peace of mind that only Christ can provide. C.S. Lewis, he argued in one of his books that we reach for lesser alternatives not because our desires are too strong, but because our desire is too weak. We settle for cheap imitations of peace. He said this, we are half-hearted creatures fooling about with drink and sex and ambition when infinite joy is offered us. Like an ignorant child who wants to go on making mud pies in a slum because he cannot imagine what is meant by the offer of a holiday at the sea. We are far too easily pleased. Now, our Australian minds have to get over this English language from C.S. Lewis, a holiday by the sea. He's talking about a good old Australian beach holiday, waterfront views, sand and water right off our doorstep. Why would we settle for making mud pies in the slums when that's what's been offered? Infinite joy. It's not that our desire is too strong, it is too weak, not able to grasp and grab onto the hand of Jesus reaching out to save us. We settle for lesser alternatives, turning them into idols, and we are left exhausted. Have a look around our world right now. If there was one word you could choose to sum up the mood of the day, you might reach for that word, exhaustion. Too tired. Worn out. It's the canary in the coal mine telling us that somewhere along the way, we've reached for a lesser thing. Because the Jesus I read about in Scripture, he doesn't promise me a life free from trouble, but he does promise me a life of peace in the midst of trouble. Jesus says that we will face trouble, but then he says, do not let that trouble get into your heart. Meaning, that his word and his presence has a way of keeping trouble from getting into our heart. There's a big difference between being surrounded by trouble, being in troubling circumstances, a troubling world, and having trouble settle down in our heart. Lesser things, idols. The panic mind looks at waves and calculates, I am going to drown. Fear kicks in, and to survive, fear demands control. It whispers, you don't have enough. It says, you are not enough. So we manipulate and we manage. We hoard our time, our resource, our love, instead of using our power to bless, strengthen, and serve. We build walls, and our hearts become impenetrable. Our world, even the Christian world, has become very good at speaking to our fears. And let me just take a little moment to speak into this. I know I'm fast running out of time. As your pastor, I am very concerned about some of the Christian voices gaining traction and growing viral in our world today. These voices have passion, they have conviction, they recognize evil at work in our world, but they lack a sound mind. And the solution they point towards sounds nothing like the voice of Christ calling out in the midst of our storm. Instead of love, they offer judgment. Instead of healing, they create us versus them dividing lines. They tell you to be afraid of those out there, those who believe different, vote different, dress different, and behave different. They are offering nothing more than their own fears, baptized in opinion and sold as gospel. That's why we need this spirit-empowered gift of a sound mind. We've been given the power of Christ, resurrection power, baptized, clothed, filled with an unsearchable love and a sound mind that keeps these things in the shape of Christ. These moments like we find ourselves right now in our world when the waves seem to be getting bigger, the wind more violent, that we need to be ever more vigilant and resilient in our discipleship. Check our focus. Check our gaze. And look for the outstretched hand of Jesus. Beautiful thing is, have a listen to this. In the context of this walking on water story, Peter, imagine what he would have learned in and through this moment. He gets it right. Of course, we mentioned that. He gets it right. He calls out. He doesn't look for debris. He doesn't call out to the disciples. He doesn't try to tread water in his own strength. He realizes who is in front of him, and he calls out, Lord, help. Now, with all that in mind, listen to the same man pen these words years later. His divine power has given us everything we need for a godly life through our knowledge of him who called us by his own glory and goodness. Through these, he has given us his very great and precious promises so that through them, you may participate in the divine nature. Listen to these words. Think about the chaos of the waters having escaped the corruption in the world caused by evil desires. I can't prove this, of course, but I imagine Peter might have been reflecting back on that moment when he was pulled from the chaos of the world, pulled from the chaos of evil waters, saved by the hand of grace. And maybe in that moment, pulled from the chaos of evil waters, saved by the hand of grace. And maybe in that moment, his heart realized what his head had yet

by the Messiah, the Son of God, correctly. He gets applauded. Well done. And so he should. Revelation from the Father. And just moments later, Jesus rebukes him because he misunderstands the kind of power that was going to bring salvation to the world. Church, Dayspring. The Spirit of God has not given us timidity. He has not given us fear. He has given us the gift of power, love, and a sound mind. But it's a power that is in the shape of the cross. It's a love that is cruciform in nature, self-sacrificial, others-focused, serving the lost and the broken, a love that pours out, a love that gives of itself. We cannot allow a mind fixated on fear and chaos to distort the power of God and the love of God in this moment. If we can develop a sound mind, I believe the church will become who it's called to be, the light of the world, a non-anxious presence in an anxious world. They will see within us King of Kings, the Lord of Lords, who is the Prince of Peace. Can we stand to our feet?

Let's close our eyes. There's one more quick thread I want to pull on this story as we come into this moment of response. When the disciples first saw Jesus walking on the water, they thought he was a ghost. He was unreal, mysterious, not concrete. This morning, I believe that some of us here, we've heard about Jesus. We've read about Jesus. People like me get up and say nice things about Jesus. But he's yet to become real in your life. If you were honest, he is a mysterious figure that you can't quite grab onto. Fear or doubt. Maybe some of the idols in your heart are keeping him as a mysterious figure. This morning, he wants to make himself real. He's simply saying the same words that he said to Peter. Come. Come. Follow me. I will show you that I am real. A very real presence. A very real love. A very real peace. A very real hand of salvation. Well-timed help in a time of trouble. Let's hold out our hands this morning. As I prayed for you this morning, I got a sense that some of you are going to be released right now from a spirit of fear and anxiety, the weight of anxiety and worry that has been on you this week as you think towards the future and think through some of the things you're facing. God right now is extending his hand. As you cry, Lord, help, he's releasing minds and hearts from the spirit of fear all over this place. Lord Jesus, would you come? Would you set us free from the spirit of fear? As we, in this moment, choose to lock eyes with you, to focus our gaze upon you, Jesus, we take your hand. Take the gift of your power and your love.

0: participate in the divine nature, divine purpose, for the calling that you have for each and every single one of us. In Jesus' name we pray. And everyone said, amen.
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And next we have Micah Tyler.

0: What a great song. Well, that's me done for another week. I hope you enjoyed the program. God bless you all, and I hope you stay safe until I see you again, hopefully next week, God willing. So I just close in prayer. Father, I pray for each and every individual in this community. I pray, Father, for your blessings to follow them wherever they go. I pray that they would know your saving grace. I pray, Father, for their health and well-being, their prosperity, peace of mind, joy that knows no bounds, that in all things and in every way they acknowledge you, Lord, and your praise is always on their lips. Thank you for listening. God bless. Stay safe, and I will see you next time.
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2: West Africa, we've got a new album from the well-known Malian diva finally landing in full, and more of that good techno tabla from India and the USA. We've also got some traditional music from the Amazon linking up with UK producers. It's all coming your way in this first hour of the

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0: Now for a few questions. I want to go back before that period of your first engagement as an orchestra leader. Where was your home when you were a boy?
1: Springfield, Ohio, at the Knights of Pythias Orphanage Home.
0: You mean you were an orphan, Freddie?
1: That's right. And one of the biggest kicks I ever got in my life is when I went back there to my home with my band and played a concert for them.
0: Oh, gee, that must have been a real inspiration for them.
1: Well, I hope it was, and at any rate, they seemed to enjoy the whole show.

That's Lee Kernaghan with James Blundell and Great Southern Land. Prior to that, Lee with Adam Brand and Steve Ford, Spirit of the Bush. We had Travis Sinclair joining Lee with I'm From the Country. And Lee Kernaghan and Troy Cassar-Daly with Working

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2: Good morning, I'm Laura Devoy. 15 leading health organisations say the tobacco industry is working to regain influence over public health policy. In an open letter to the Australian public released ahead of World No Tobacco Day next week, the organisations said the industry was using the rise of illicit tobacco to reshape public debate and to push for lower taxes. They say Australia has achieved some of the lowest smoking rates in the world thanks to strong evidence-based tobacco control policies. The warning comes ahead of a second round of public hearings on illegal tobacco, which gets underway today in Canberra. The World Health Organization has declared an Ebola outbreak in the Democratic Republic of Congo a public health emergency of international concern. The announcement follows confirmation of the first Ebola-related death in neighboring Uganda. From Nairobi, here's Thomas Makwana.
3: This is a particularly dangerous strain of Ebola virus, and the three towns that are most affected with this current outbreak are near the border with Uganda and South Sudan. So all these three countries share borders, and Ituri province, the epicenter of this current outbreak, is where all this is happening. The capital of that province is Bunia City, and Bunia City is well known to be a mining center. A lot of people do a lot of trading, a lot of cross-border trading between all those three countries. And this is why WHO has elevated the risk of transmission between the borders of this country to another level.
2: Authorities in the United Arab Emirates say a nuclear power station is operating as normal after a nearby drone strike. Three drones were launched, two were intercepted, while the third struck an electrical generator near the power plant in Abu Dhabi. The UAE's foreign ministry says the strike was an unacceptable act of aggression. Research has found Australia's community radio stations generate an estimated $153 million for the music industry every year. A report by Monash University found community radio stations also broadcast more than double the volume of local music played by commercial networks. Lead author, Associate Professor Shane Homan, says the findings highlight the critical role of community radio at a time when global streaming algorithms are making it harder for Australian artists to be heard. Volunteering Australia says a flexible volunteering arrangement is helping to keep people engaged. Your year to volunteer is the message to Australians this week. CEO of Volunteering Australia, Mark Pearce, says community organisations, groups and others need to adapt to the needs of volunteers.
4: Oftentimes that the old style of rosters may not work for them and they're looking for more flexibility in how they do things. So rather than replacing formal volunteering, informal volunteering is expanding the volunteering ecosystem. It shows that there's a willingness to give in a really profound way.
2: 9.5 million people volunteered in Australia last year through formal and informal volunteering, or both. Turning to sport, West Coast has stunned GWS to record its third win of the AFL season. The Eagles came from behind in the fourth quarter to beat the Giants 13-10-88 to 10-11-71 and snap a six-game losing streak. Fremantle defeated Essendon 16-8-104 to 8-13-61, and Richmond suffered more injury woes in its 36-point loss to St Kilda. And in golf, Aussie Cameron Smith is one shot off the lead in the final round of the PGA Championship event in the US state of Pennsylvania. A short time ago, he was in a tie for second at 5-under. Minwoo Lee was in a tie for 19th at 1-under.
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8: And good morning. We take a look at the weather information for the remainder of today. And we have a temperature in Kandos at the moment of 14 degrees, cloudy today, very high chance of rain, most likely in the late morning, with light winds and daytime temperatures reaching between 14 and 18. Kandos Rylstone today and right around our district is all rain. And Kandos Rylstone, 17 degrees, Mudgee 18, Bathurst 16, 16 for Lithgow, for Katoomba 15 degrees, 14 degrees for Orange, Dubbo also rain and 17 degrees. For tomorrow, Tuesday, cloudy, very high chance of rain, most likely in the morning and afternoon. That sounds all day to me. With light winds becoming southwesterly up to 25 kilometres an hour in the morning, overnight temperatures falling between 9 and 14, daytime temperatures reaching between 13 and 19. For Wednesday, partly cloudy, slight chance of a shower in the south, near zero chance of rain elsewhere. Winds southwesterly up to 25 kilometres an hour, becoming light during the evening. Overnight temperatures falling between 5 and 10. Daytime temperatures reaching between 11 and 17. For Thursday, sunny day, patches of frost and a chance of fog in the south in the morning. Light winds becoming south to southeasterly up to 20 kilometres an hour during the day. Overnight temperatures falling between 2 and 7. Daytime temperatures reaching between 14 and 19. And it's 14 degrees at the moment in Kandos.
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the bucks, grab a gin, cut her hair, break her in and call her a boy, the drover's boy, call her a boy.

0: A very good morning to you as you're waking around Australia on this Monday morning, the 18th of May. Folks, our album of the week with Jenny Smith out of Auckland, New Zealand, and her debut full-length album, The Girl Next Door, has closed. We have 109 entries, and we'll do that draw this half hour. And we'll continue with a wonderful mix of the history of golden guitar music with the winners, and we'll also play some more new singles, included coming up a new one for Max Jackson and a new one for Shania Twain. That's part of the music list on this Monday morning. But firstly, let's look at the weather around Australia.
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We pause now in our program for the following funeral announcement. Macquarie Valley Funerals and Monuments respectfully advise the relatives and friends of the late Rachel Jane Lowy Meyer, beloved wife of Bernard, that they are kindly invited to attend her funeral service, which will take place at St Lawrence Anglican Church, Candos, on Monday, the 18th of May, and is appointed to commence at 11 a.m. At the conclusion of the service, the cortege will proceed to the Rylstone General Cemetery for interment. The funeral of the late Rachel Lowy Meyer is in the care of Macquarie Valley Funerals and Monuments. Telephone 6372 2331. 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
1: National Radio News.
2: Good morning, I'm Laura Devoy. Health organisations say the tobacco industry is using the rise of illicit tobacco to push for lower taxes. They're calling on governments to protect future generations from big tobacco and nicotine addiction. In an open letter, the organisations say better regulation of the entire supply chain is needed, with tough penalties that act as a deterrent and strong enforcement. CEO of the Cancer Council, Jacinta Redden, says despite lower smoking rates, tobacco continues to have a significant effect on Australia.
3: Despite the fact that the number of smokers in Australia is less than 10%, tobacco still costs 66 lives a day. That's a cost that we can't continue to incur, and we're calling out the need to really crack down on the illicit tobacco sector and to not unwind the life-saving measures that have been in place.
2: US President Donald Trump has warned Iran the clock is ticking for progress on peace talks. In a statement on Truth Social, Mr. Trump said Iran better get moving fast or there won't be anything left of them. Last week, Washington rejected Tehran's demands for an end to the war. Mr. Trump says time is of the essence. Australians are being encouraged to buy locally made products this Australian Made Week. A week-long campaign gets underway today, encouraging shoppers to purchase products manufactured and grown in Australia. Industry Minister Tim Ayres says the campaign is partly in response to US tariffs. He told the ABC there's about 4,500 companies that have signed up to the campaign.
4: So when you're buying with that Australian Made logo, you can be confident that it's really made in Australia. Take tinned tomatoes, for example. Shepherd and just to our north, canning tomatoes. There's plenty of different tomatoes available on the supermarkets. But if you go for the Australian Made logo with the tomatoes, you know that that's backing our farmers and backing manufacturing workers in those facilities.
2: Police in New South Wales have charged more than 900 people with domestic violence-related offences during a four-day statewide operation. More than 2,000 charges were laid and thousands of bail compliance and apprehended domestic violence order compliance checks were conducted. New South Wales Police says officers are committed to identifying offenders, protecting victims and disrupting violent behaviour. And if you need help, you can call 1-800-RESPECT on 1-800-737 732. A team of robots will soon be able to make better and faster decisions using on-site artificial intelligence. The CSIRO will today unveil a small energy-efficient data centre at the Queensland Centre for Advanced Technologies in Brisbane. The technology will assist robots built for autonomous use, mine sites and underwater operations to make judgment calls within fractions of a second. Turning to sport, James Tedesco has won the race for the role of fullback in New South Wales' State of Origin team. Coach Laurie Daly has named a 20-man squad led by Isaiah Yeo. Tolu Kula and Brian To'o have been named on the wing, with Stephen Crichton and Katoni Staggs in the centres. Mitchell Moses and Nathan Cleary are in the halves, with Adam Finua-Blake to make his debut. The Blues will face Queensland in the first match of the men's State of Origin series in Sydney on Wednesday next week. In the NRL yesterday, the Penrith Panthers defeated the St George Illawarra Dragons 28-6, the New Zealand Warriors dominated the Brisbane Broncos 42-12, and the Newcastle Knights smashed the Gold Coast Titans 36-12.
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5: And we take a look at the weather information for the remainder of the day, with its temperature in Kandos of 14 degrees, and we have cloudy with a high chance of rain, most likely in the late morning with light winds and daytime temperatures reaching between 14 and 18. Rain right around the region today, with Kandos Rostand on top of 17, Mudgee 18, 16 degrees for Bathurst, 16 degrees also for Lithgow, 15 degrees at Katoomba, Orange atop of 14, and Dubbo also rain there in the top of 17. For tomorrow, Tuesday, cloudy with a very high chance of rain, most likely in the morning and afternoon, with light winds becoming southwesterly to 25 kilometres an hour in the morning. Overnight temperatures falling between 9 and 14. Daytime temperatures are reaching between 13 and 19. For Wednesday, partly cloudy, slight chance of a shower in the south, near zero chance elsewhere. Winds southwesterly up to 25 kilometres an hour, becoming light during the evening. Overnight temperatures are falling between 5 and 10, with the daytime temperatures reaching between 11 and 17. For Thursday, sunny day, patches of frost and a chance of fog in the south in the morning. Light winds becoming south to southeasterly up to 20 kilometres an hour during the day. Overnight temperatures falling between 2 and 7, with the daytime temperatures reaching between 14 and 19. And it's 14 degrees at the moment here in Kandos.
7: Hello again. This is John Doremus with the Passing Parade and the story of a convict who became a tycoon. His name was Simeon Lord. In Manchester in April of 1790, he was convicted of having stolen materials to the value of 10 pence. He was fortunate. Had it been as much as a shilling, 2 pence more, under the penal laws of the day, he would in all probability have gone to the gallows. Instead, he received a token sentence, 7 years' transportation to the colony of New South Wales. I'll be back to tell you more after this message.
8: 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And now we continue with the Passing Parade.
7: Little is known of Simeon Lord's early years. It is believed he was born near Leeds, Yorkshire, in or about the year 1770, which would have made him 20 when he appeared in the dock at Manchester, charged with the theft of a length of muslin and a length of calico. He was transported to Australia with the Second Fleet and arrived in Sydney in August of 1791. Initially assigned as a servant to an officer in the New South Wales Corps, he later worked for a baker in the Rocks area. He had a natural business ability and, even before his sentence had expired, was his own master. By 1798, he was acting as agent for certain ships' captains and within a few years had become a licensed auctioneer and a registered shipowner dealing in wool, oil, and sheepskins. In 1807, already a wealthy man, he quarreled with Governor Bligh over the method of transshipping some cargo and was sentenced without trial to a month's imprisonment. The following year saw the Rum Rebellion, and he had his revenge on Bligh when he signed a petition urging the commander of the New South Wales Corps, Major Johnston, to arrest the governor and imprison him at Government House. He was highly regarded by the military mutineers over the turbulent period that ensued. Fortune again smiled on him with the advent of Governor Macquarie, who displayed no reluctance in favoring ex-convicts who he felt might contribute to the progress of the colony. On May 17, 1810, now a frequent guest at Government House, Lord was appointed a magistrate. By this time, he had embarked on a number of profitable speculations and was prominent in the whaling and sealing industry. In 1812, he applied for permission to mine iron ore at Port Dalrymple in Tasmania, and in 1813 expanded his interest to the lucrative sandalwood trade. In 1814, he married a woman who for some years had been his mistress and was also an ex-convict. He continued to thrive in his various fields of endeavor and appeared to have outgrown the bias against ex-convicts. And then in 1819, the arrival of Commissioner Bigg from Britain cast a dark shadow over him. Bigg had been sent to report on affairs in New South Wales, and he strongly disapproved of Macquarie's favors to emancipists, in particular of Lord's appointment as a magistrate. In 1821, when Macquarie was replaced by Governor Brisbane, Lord resigned his official post and settled at Botany. For the remainder of his life, he devoted himself to his business ventures. Simeon Lord died on January 29th, 1840. Our time is up. Till we meet again for another chapter in the Passing Parade, this is John Doremus. As always, thank you so much, and goodbye for now.
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1: 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A stage of local musicians are supporting Owen. 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
2: 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We have news and weather on the hour with a great mix of music. So I'll catch you then Mondays, 9 a.m. for Morning Market.

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1: Good morning, I'm Laura Devoy. Australian health officials are set to work with other countries in responding to an outbreak of Ebola in Africa. The World Health Organization has declared the outbreak a public health emergency of international concern. Cases and deaths have been reported in the Democratic Republic of Congo and Uganda. Environment Minister Murray Watt told the ABC Australia will be involved in the global response.
2: I think we've seen previously around the world outbreaks of Ebola have been of great concern to the world. So as I say, I'm sure that some of our officials in the health department would be working with their international counterparts about this as well.
1: Six people currently quarantined in Perth after being taken off a cruise ship at the centre of a hantavirus outbreak have tested negative. Authorities say everyone is well and no one has any symptoms. New research shows Australia's community radio stations are doing the heavy lifting for the local music scene. Shannon Kirkwood reports.
3: Researchers from Monash University say Australia's community radio stations generate an estimated $153 million for the music industry every year, and they broadcast more than double the volume of local music played by commercial networks. In 2023, 30% of weekly listeners discovered a local or emerging artist by listening to community radio, and 28% looked up an artist on digital platforms after hearing them on community radio. Researchers say the findings highlight the critical role of community radio at a time when global streaming algorithms are making it harder for Australian artists to be heard.
1: Australians are being encouraged to volunteer in their local community. New data released today to coincide with the start of National Volunteer Week shows across the nation 9.5 million people volunteered last year. CEO of Volunteering Australia, Mark Pearce, explains this year's theme.
4: Every year is a year to volunteer, but certainly this one makes an enormous amount of sense. With the International Year of the Volunteer for Sustainable Development, it's an opportunity for us to think about how we can be involved in our community. And there are lots of easy ways to do it.
1: A concert pianist discrimination case is set to become a test of workplace rights in Australia. Jason Gillam is suing the Melbourne Symphony Orchestra over the termination of his contract after a performance in 2024. He introduced the solo piece by saying Israel targeted journalists in an effort to prevent the documentation and broadcasting of war crimes to the world. The orchestra then cancelled his performance at the Melbourne Town Hall, citing safety concerns. The trial is expected to run for 3 weeks. In the US, four crew members have safely ejected from two Navy jets which collided and crashed at an air show in the state of Idaho. The aircraft were involved in an aerial demonstration when the incident occurred. An investigation is underway. Turning to sport, West Coast has stunned GWS to record its third win of the AFL season. The Eagles came from behind in the fourth quarter to beat the Giants 13-10-88 to 10-11-71 and snap a six-game losing streak. Fremantle defeated Essendon 16-8-104 to 8-13-61, and Richmond suffered more injury woes in its 36-point loss to St Kilda. And Sam Walker has been named to make his State of Origin debut. Queensland coach Billy Slater has named a 20-man squad for next week's match. Walker will line up in the halves alongside Cameron Munster, while Kalen Ponga has been named at fullback and Hamiso Tabuai-Fido in the centres. Jojo Fifita, Max Plath and Britton Nicara are the other debutants.
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5: Yeah, the weather information for the remainder of today, with the temperature still on 14 degrees at the moment, and we have cloudy with a very high chance of rain. Yeah, that four-letter word's happening at the moment in around our region, and most likely during the late morning with light winds. Daytime maximum temperatures reaching between 14 and 18. Candos, Rylstone, and right around the district today is all rain. And Candos, Rylstone, a top of 17, 18 degrees for Mudgee, and Bathurst there 16, 16 also for Lithgow. Katoomba 15 degrees, 14 degrees and rain for Orange, also rain out at Dubbo too, and a top of 17. For tomorrow, Tuesday, cloudy, high chance of rain, most likely in the morning and afternoon. Well, yeah, like I said, all day. With light winds becoming southwesterly up to 25 kilometres an hour in the morning. Overnight temperatures falling between 9 and 14, and the daytime temperatures reaching between 13 and 19. For Wednesday, partly cloudy, slight chance of a shower in the south, near zero chance of rain elsewhere, with the winds southwesterly up to 25 kilometres an hour, becoming light during the evening, overnight temperatures falling between 5 and 10, with the daytime temperatures reaching between 11 and 17. For Thursday, sunny day, patchy frost, and a chance of fog in the south in the morning, with light winds becoming south to southeasterly, up to 20 kilometres an hour during the day, and overnight temperatures falling between 2 and 7, with the daytime temperatures reaching between 14 and 19. And it's 14 degrees at the moment in Cairns. Good morning. Good to have your company on this wet Monday morning. Something for a change. It's actually a wet Monday morning on the Morning Market Program. And, you're tuned to KRRFM as usual. Brian Eves in the

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All items on the show must be from private advertisers only. Items on offer must be of unwanted nature by the owner and not for the aim of financial gain. 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Or old records, CDs, DVDs you wish to sell or give away. Household clearance sales and garage sales are not accepted free, but can be accepted as paid sponsorship. You can advertise in four categories: something you wish to sell, something you're trying to find, something you want to give away, or something you'd like to swap. Items are taken in good faith by KRRFM and the Morning Market Program, and we do not take responsibility for the condition of items that are on offer. Dogs, cats, drugs, cigarettes, firearms, knives or any form of weapons or anything associated with them will not be accepted. These conditions have been agreed upon by the CBAA, Community Broadcasting Association of Australia, and KRRFM, that's Kandos Rylstone Community Radio Incorporated, and we reserve the right to refuse any item we think may breach these conditions. Today's Morning Market program is sponsored by the Rylstone Club. Phone 6379 4360 to place your item on the Morning Market. 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Give me a call, 6379 4360, and put it on the Morning Market.

0: Yeah, Honeycombs in there and Have I the Right from the mid-60s on Community Radio KRR, and you're on the Morning Market program, 63794360. It's the number to call if you'd like to place an item on the Morning Market. The Rylestone Club is open 7 days a week, 2pm till 9pm, Monday and Tuesday, Wednesday, Thursday and Saturday, 11am till close, Friday, 10am, Sunday, 11am till closing. The Bistro is open 6 till 9, Monday to Saturday, 12 till 2pm on Sunday. 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
0: At 27 minutes past 9 o'clock, and we have a community notice here for the Rylestone Combined Pensioners and Superannuants. They're holding the biggest morning tea. Now, this is all happening on the 19th, May the 19th, which is tomorrow, right? Tomorrow at 11am, costs $10 per person, and it's all being held at the Rylestone Club. 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So once again, that's happening tomorrow, that the Rylestone Combined Pensions and Superannuants holding the biggest morning tea tomorrow at the Rylestone Club at 11am, $10 per person. If you would like to go along and support the Cancer Council, keeping you in touch with our community, KRRR 98.7 FM. 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It's open 7 days a week. The Bistro is open 6 days a week. It's closed on Mondays. It's open for lunch Wednesday to Sunday, 12 noon till 2pm. For dinner, Tuesday to Saturday, 5:30pm till 8:30pm. And on Sunday, they have the Sunday roast. That's the meal of the day, the roast of the day. So go along there for a nice meal on a Sunday and check that one out. The Rylestone Club proudly sponsoring the Morning Market on Community Radio KRR. So far, we have a blank sheet. Everybody's sleeping in this morning or just admiring or soaking up the wet weather that's happening. And looking at the radar, it looks like there's a little more to come. Oh, I don't see anything really heavy in it, but some more rain is coming. When you look at the radio, probably a radar, it's probably another hour or so away, and we'll get a little bit more rain. The more. We need plenty at the moment. It's 29 minutes past 9 o'clock, and 63794360 is the number to call if you'd like to place an item on the Morning Market, or maybe something you're looking for. Same number, 63794360. This one comes in from REM. And Everybody Hurts.

0: Yeah, Milli Vanilli in there, and Girl, I'm Gonna Miss You. Community Radio KRR 98.7, Brian Neves in the chair with the Morning Market Program. 63794 360 is the number to call.
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2: Jazz can take on many forms. The blues of Bessie Smith and Leadbelly. The big band sounds of Glenn Miller or Dave Brubeck. The instrumentals of Miles Davis or John Coltrane. The vocals of Louis, Ella and Frank. And the Australian sounds of Don Burrows and James Morrison. 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
0: Just referring to that charity shop announcement that was on just previously about the big celebrations that they're having, the birthday sale and the, other events and everything that they're all having. That is not March, as mentioned in that. It's May. Unfortunately, a little bit of a mistake happening there. It's only just been picked up that it should be May and not that that's when it's happening. March is long gone. So just make note of that. It is on Sunday, the 31st of May at the charity shop. Yeah, and it's just on 19 minutes to 10 o'clock on Community Radio KRR. And you're on the Morning Market program. If you'd like to place an item on the market, we've got a very quiet sheet this morning. Nothing on it at all. So if you'd like to give me a call to place something on the market or maybe something you're looking for, 63794360 is the number to call. 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Instrumental track coming in now from ABBA called Arrival.

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1: 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A very clean sheet this, at the moment. So if you're something on the market, you'd like to place something on the market, that is 63794360 is the number to call. 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
1: 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We pause now on our program for the following funeral announcement. Macquarie Valley Funerals and Monuments respectfully advise the relatives and friends of the late Rachel Jane Lowe Meyer, beloved wife of Bernard, that they are kindly invited to attend her funeral service, which will take place at St Lawrence Anglican Church, Candos, on Monday the 18th of May and is appointed to commence at 11 a.m. At the conclusion of the service, the cortege will proceed to the Rylestone General Cemetery for interment. The funeral of the late Rachel Lowe Meyer is in the care of Macquarie Valley Funerals and Monuments. Telephone 63722331. 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

0: little bit of Tijuana brass in there. And, yeah, you're on Zorba the Greek. That's what it was. Yeah, just on 1.5 minutes or so to 10 o'clock. And, of course, 10 o'clock, national radio news comes in. So I'll catch you on the other side of the news.
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5: Good morning, I'm Laura Devoy. 50,000 new homes will be built in Queensland as part of a deal struck between the state and federal governments. The Commonwealth will provide $2 billion for grants and zero-interest concessional loans for enabling infrastructure. The state government will match that contribution. Federal Housing Minister Claire O'Neill says 20,000 of the new homes will be reserved for first home buyers.